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3: Hello once again, my dear friends. Welcome back to our series of English lessons at Radio Agakiza, at the source of truth. On the mic, you are with Mr. Dorius, your English coach, as usual, and welcome back. And it's a pleasure to meet you once again. We thank you for your active participation, your short messages, your phone calls, people following us from different parts of the world, in Burundi and in foreign countries. We love you so much and we cherish you. Stay tuned as we are going to dive into the lesson of today. 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She will be singing at the concert as well. She will be singing at the concert as well. 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I will be reading tomorrow. 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I will be teaching next Monday. I will be teaching next Monday. 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Monday, Monday, land. 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I will be teaching next Monday. 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Yavuze ati it is hard to believe that by next month we will have been married for 10 years. It is hard to believe that by next month we will have been married for 10 years. Umviriza iki gice kirakomeye. We will have been married. Will guteranya. Have guteranya. Been guteranya. 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Irivuga to marry. To marry. 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We will have been married for 10 years. 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By the time I get there, she will have been waiting for over an hour. By the time I get there, she will have been waiting for over an hour. I repeat, by the time I get there, she will have been waiting for over an hour. Future perfect continuous tense. 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By the time I get there, she would have been waiting for over an hour. I will have been waiting. 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I will be seeing the movie with you tonight. Ni mumero nyemezi. 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I will not be seeing the movie with you tonight. 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We thank you for your feedback, especially for those who are following us from foreign countries, and in particular, our local listeners from Burundi, Bujumbura, in all 5 provinces over one nation. Thank you so much. See you in the next lesson. Bye-bye.
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